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0: So now, before many times have we up till now? Ups and downs, we start up with many, the ups and downs. But up till now, you feel how many times that we up till now?
1: What we did talk is the noise of the rap. 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

0: dolphin, a dolphin, intelligent, playful, even when they're hateful. I've been known to be shaking the stables, gave some help, but I see they're ungrateful. Stay woke, time zone is Canada. Winning Kumar, say, oh, my dad, I said, my bad.
1: Ups and downs, we started with many, they ups and now. Up till now, we fell many times, and we up till now. Ups and downs, we started with many, they ups and now. But up till now, we fell many times, and we up till now.
2: Yeah. Ups and downs. We told these guys when we fall, we go rise, but they just had some doubts. They told us life is a war, then we're ready with the clue, if we can have some bouts. The many mistakes that we made in our

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rounding up that five Saturday for us. Today was a Donayo special, of course. 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I can name a few. Gigs, Backrow G. Imagine Backrow G on this one. 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
0: Of course, it's called Rich Walk. 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
1: Jordan! 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

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Man Like Emil. Man Like Ima. Sir Ike. Somebody wealthy. Man Like Ellie Kem.

0: Check of the time, 26 after 6. Shouts to my man Sway, man of the match, big tune. Jake, are you the man of the match?
1: I'm not the man of the match.
0: Your man of the match days are over.
1: They're over.
0: Yeah, how can I go do this this well?
1: Old man of the match.
0: Old man. Come on, Jake. Come on. You're in form. Top form. Hey, how are we going to do? We go chop. How are we going to chop? The World Cup I'm talking about. Jake.
1: Oh, the World Cup. Charlie,
0: Jake started to say, hey, what will we chop for dinner?
1: I don't really get vim, but they go for.
0: Yeah. Charlie, Tuesday, man.
1: The best team we have was 2010.
0: That's right. Jake the Pandit. Pandit Jake. Coach one. Coach at the top. Coach Bakupe. One coach. Yeah, but we go watch the football. Only say the time difference is a bit some way, man.
1: Because we need them.
0: Jake, is that so? Is that really?
1: Did they play for Mexico, Canada, America? And did they like five hours back or something?
0: Ah, okay. So how we gonna do that? So I mean, what we go when we watch? How we gonna watch the match? We want to be going to spots. We want to go to spots and, you know, meet the fans and, you know, you got something for us?
2: Yes. Speaking about it. Live viewing happening right now at Lizalex and Atlantic Mall.
0: Okay.
2: YFM is there covering live.
0: Live and colored. In Technicolor. Yeah, man.
2: Yeah, so the match between Qatar and Switzerland happening at 7 p.m. And also Brazil versus Morocco, 10 p.m. So,
0: Atlantic Mall.
2: What do we call it?
0: Atomic Junction. Atlantic Mall.
1: Yeah. Chalea, they come there.
0: YFM. We're there. Yeah, there. So the first match is who?
2: Qatar versus Switzerland.
0: Who you got, Jake? Qatar versus Swiss.
1: Switzerland.
0: Yeah, me, I'm with Swiss, man. 100%. But probably, you never know. I just support Swiss. That's all I'm saying. Next match is
2: Brazil versus Morocco.
0: Ah, man.
1: First game, Brazil will win.
0: You think, eh?
1: Brazil, first game?
0: Yeah, you can't mess up. My first game.
2: Brazil, I support Brazil.
0: Wow. We got that new track, Yebeko, by my man Aaron. We're going to play that in a bit. But before that, we have to have power, Abby.

12 minutes to hit 7. And I thought, now we got to, like, pick it up. We got to pick up that ante a little bit, man. Let's finish hard on the match. It's a Saturday night and nobody flexes like this. Absolutely, absolutely nobody. 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

another shout going to the Ripple Runners out there, man. 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Oh, man, I can't even describe it. All I can say is just go and check it out on Instagram, Ripple Run. And all those that ran, man, big up to the people that actually ran, man, in the rain and everything. You guys are crazy. Checking the time, 10 minutes to hit 7. Just hot stepping to the PM. 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

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I literally entertain y'all people. What's goody, though? This right here is Meshwa, and I am telling you to keep listening to the one and only, the super duper. I'm talking about.

0: How we getting down tonight? 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This is the big love. Woo! In the studio, hanging out with my man, my main man, Patty. Welcome, sir. We were talking about getting this interview for a while, and it finally happened. How are you doing, sir?
1: Doing great, bro.
0: Charlie, nice one, man. Man, introduce yourself to us, man.
1: Yes.
0: Patty in the building.
1: I'm Patty, man. I'm a rap artist. I'm from Tema West, and then we are doing this to take Ghana to the world.
0: No doubt. Tema, man. Tema is full of the best rappers, eh? Yeah. I don't know. What is it about Tema that got the hip-hop on lock like that?
1: I mean, inspiration. I believe every young kid growing up, looking at what has come out of Tema, wants to just tap in.
0: No doubt, no doubt. I used to live in Tema myself, community too. Big up to the Agbamami Massive.
1: Yeah, man.
0: So how'd you start the business, though? How'd you start the... At what point did you say, you know what, let me try my hands on some music and do some stuff?
1: Officially 2020. So I dropped my first single in 2020. So since then, I've been here.
0: And how's the journey been, man? How would you describe the journey so far?
1: I mean, the journey is... You don't expect it to be all rosy. So, I mean, we've had up and downs, but... For the most part, I think the journey has been smooth and we are making progress every time.
0: And it relates in your music, and you can hear what you're talking about, especially in this particular track, End of Beginning.
1: Yes.
0: Tell me about End of Beginning.
1: So End of Beginning, I mean, it's self-explanatory. This is the end of the beginning. So we are moving into the main action.
0: That's like the journey in music as well. It's like it's a non-stop. That's the way I would see it, from end of the beginning. It's like it's constantly going. It doesn't end.
1: Yes. So that's me seeing myself as a pro. Now I don't think I'm a beginner anymore. So this is us moving to the next level.

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This is hot. 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It's so hot. Yo, happy birthday going out to Reggie Reg. Birthday boy. Potsy in the building with us. Hot.

0: call on me. Greatness and perfection is all I see. If you don't believe in yourself, don't follow me.
1: Yo, yo, this is hard. This is definitely hard. End of beginning, party. Man, yo, yo. Yo, so hip-hop is alive. Hip-hop is alive and well. Man, people say, well, now they got the Afro house, the piano, all that stuff that's going on. But hip-hop never really went. There was a time when it kind of like got a bit slow. But it seems that now, Charlie, more hip-hop cats are coming out.
2: Hip-hop will live forever.
1: Yeah, what other genres you mess with? I know you got a little dancehall thing going on in there.
2: Yes, and for commercial purposes, I like tapping into.
1: Wait, I'm sorry to cut you, man, but wait a minute. Is that a horn I hear? Wait a minute. We gotta play. I just heard that. I'm like, I just gonna blow away. I blew away. Hang on.

0: this now and then. How do you choose what producer to mess with, or do you produce your own music?
1: So I believe in the producers I'm working with. I believe people grow on the job. So as an upcoming artist myself, I like to work with a lot of upcoming producers.
0: That's magic together. I see. So y'all grow on the same wavelength.
1: Yes.
0: Y'all hungry. Y'all know what you're like. I see what you're saying. Name drop some producers like that.
1: Oh, Kwesi is the one I'm working with for now. Kwesi Beats. And then I have, there are other people that I've not worked with, but I listen to them. They're upcoming producers and they are

0: coming down.
1: Don't feel like a joke. Now go walk up your head, who are you? I'm in blood, blood. Ain't got my blood running on them. My understand. Stop them.
2: Hey, this is Carmine Lupertazzi, and when I'm in Ghana, I'm always listening to Eddie Blair on 107.9. How you doing? I took care of that thing for you.

0: Yeah, where are we watching a match today, man? At the football, where are we watching it today? You said where? What did he say? Where? Atlantic Mall. Man, look at that. I love putting people on the spot on the show. They go, oh, no, no, no. They cough. Look, also they cough, they cough. Eh? Look at it, just cough. Like, and I ask you a question. Look, he's not even.
1: Eh? Atlantic Mall. Liz Alex.
0: Are you sure you're pronouncing it correctly?
1: Yeah.
0: We gotta see you, this guy. Okay. I give you a props for reading. You said I can give him props for reading, Jake. He did really well, so I'll give him props. And then what I said, Liz Alex. So I'm sure people are there already. YFM is in the building. That's at Atlantic Mall. Atomic Junction.
1: Atomic Junction. Yeah, if you walk down a bit, you see Atlantic Mall, right
0: this guy,
1: side.
0: Jake, they say when you go down, you see the kiosk, the coconut seller. If the coconut seller no come, then look for the watch seller. They take the left. They ask the lotto. Then stick some. Wow. Shout to my man, Elendo.

0: Shout out to Crazy Cousins for this one. UK Funky House, Crazy Cousins. Shout out to Teddy at Brockwell, man. You remember when we messed up the room at the Stratford Rex? The dressing room. And we ate all the chips and drank all the champagne. Oh, Charlie, we drink all. They did Hennessy and things for there. Me and Teddy, we just went there. We ransacked the place. And then as we left, then they come up. I was like, oh my gosh. Hey. Yo, Teddy, walk quicker. Walk fast.
1: Hey, you.
0: Oi, bro, what are you doing, man? You,